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1: Okay, be honest. Do you think it's a little weird that I'm 28 years old going to Disney World this weekend with literally no kids?
0: What are your thoughts on Disney adults? It's up on Instagram at V Bros On Air. 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
1: What are your thoughts on Disney adults? Because I'm going to Disney this weekend. I go all the time, and I'm 28 years old.
0: And to clarify, going with no kids and a bunch of adults.
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3: 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Hey, Gabby, thank you for joining group chat. 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
1: We want to know how you feel about Disney adults, because I am one. I'm going this weekend. I go all the time. I just love Disney.
0: But you go with no kids and a group of adults.
1: Yeah.
0: Which is slightly interesting. But Carrie, you're inside group chat.
2: I want to be respectful, but I cannot side with Disney adults. I cannot. And I say this, you know, I'll give some context. I say this, I'm a singer, and I will occasionally do like open mics in my neighborhood just to support the local scene. And when someone comes and sits at that mic and starts doing Ariel, Little Mermaid, like, I can hear people's necks bristle.
1: Dang, I guess I won't be singing the Little Mermaid anywhere anytime soon.
0: Oh, man. Gary, thank you for joining group chat. Now, Nikki's a Natick.
3: I think it's, you know, if Disney was a big part of your life, you know, growing up, and you want to hold on to that, and then also pass it on to your kids if you have any, or your nieces and nephews or whatever. That's awesome. I think that's great.
1: Thank you. I appreciate that.
0: John is glowing right now. It's not just her spray tan.
1: I like how you did say pass it on to your kids, though. I'm like the adult that goes to Disney without kids. Like, kids, I'm fully going with other grown adults.
0: Do you dress up? Do you dress up? Gianna dress up? What kind of question is that?
1: No, I don't dress up. I do like Disney fashion. So I have like this pair of jean shorts with an embroidered Mickey on it. I do wear the ears. I will never not wear mini ears on my head.
4: So they say, yes, you do dress up to answer my question. Thank you.
1: If that's your version of dressing up, then yes.

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0: Remember, Alex Warren had that big song, Ordinary. Well, he's done it again with that one. The iHeartRadio, 9 at 9. Thursday night, counting them down together with Zara Larsson right here. 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

0: 104.5 SNX, West Michigan's number one hit music station. It's the V Bros. My name's Mikey V. Got my big bro, Frankie V, with me, and our bestie, Gianna.
1: Dominic Fike right there with Baby Doll at number five.
0: And here's Olivia Dean, So Easy, in at number four. I could be

0: West Michigan's number one hit music station, 104.5 SNX. It's the V Bros, Mikey V, alongside my big bro, Frankie V, and our bestie, Gianna.
1: Sabrina Carpenter right there with When Did You Get Hot at number three.
0: Exciting on our Thursday night. We have a new number one. We'll get into that next after the so talented Sienna Spiral right here. Die on this hill, your runner-up. Got me.

0: Ooh, quick Frankie.
1: Frankie. Yeah. Frankie. All right. Frankie's in the hot seat.
2: The first person
1: to answer two questions right will be the winner. Emma, you get the first one. Emma, Ellen DeGeneres is back to acting. One of her main roles is voicing which character in Finding Nemo?
3: Oh, I have no idea. I don't know this one.
1: Frankie, do you want to steal that for a point?
0: That would be Dora.
1: Frankie, that's wrong.
0: Oh, boy.
1: Frankie, you were one letter off. It's Dory, not Dora. No, I can't give you the point. You said Dora. That's Dora the Explorer. It's incorrect.
0: Dory, Dora, Mikey, Mike.
1: Oh, my goodness.
0: Gianna.
1: Okay,
0: I mean, whatever.
1: Hey, guys. Okay. Off to a rough start for the both of you, but it's back over to Frankie. Frankie.
0: Yeah.
1: What former Disney star just made the cover of Sports Illustrated?
0: The Duffinator herself, Hillary Duff.
1: Hey. There we go. 1 point for you, Frankie V. It's back over to you, Emma. Emma. Euphoria's been taking over my TV every single week. Who is Zendaya married to?
3: Tom Holland.
1: Tom Holland is correct, Emma. One point for you. Wow. It is back over to Frankie, so if Frankie gets this right, he will be the winner. Frankie!
0: A lot of pressure.
1: We all just celebrated Mother's Day this past weekend. What day is Father's Day this year? As the new father himself, Frankie V.
0: Wow. I probably should know that one. June 25th. That's
1: Frankie,
0: a tough question.
1: That would be incorrect. Emma, do you know what date Father's Day is this year?
3: The 21st.
1: June 21st, Emma. She's ready to celebrate Father's Day.
0: I do want to say.
1: Yeah.
0: Mine was a wild guess, and I was only 4 days off. That actually wasn't too bad.
1: Well, you're literally a dad, so nothing you say can help you. But congrats, Emma.
3: Thank you.
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1: Hey, Sabrina, do you know what today is?
2: 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No, it's Thursday.
0: The answer is no, Sabrina does not know what today is.
1: No, today is National Chicken Dance Day. Yes, here we go. Fun fact about the chicken dance in Germany, where it originated.

0: It's also fun to do in your office. Here we go.
1: Come on. I like the part toward the end when it speeds up. You've DJed like bar mitzvahs.
0: Okay, well, there you go. It's not Friday. It is Thursday, the National Chicken Dance Day.
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2: 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Just can't believe this, man. Metro Boomin wants some more.

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1: 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It's the V Bros. My name's Mikey V. Got my big bro, Frankie V, with me, and our bestie, Gianna.
2: There's a thing that might make you not shower for days.
1: 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I'll talk about that next.

0: 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It's the V-Bros, Mikey V, alongside my big bro, Frankie V, and our bestie, Gianna.
1: Alyssa, did you see this mom going crazy because her son apparently is pheromone maxing?
2: I did not see that, no.
0: We've talked about this before. It sounds familiar to me.
3: I don't know what you're talking
0: pheromone
3: about.
0: Pheromone maxing.
1: So check this out. A mom went viral on TikTok revealing that her son, teenage son, he's refused to shower for 10 straight days.
3: Ew.
1: Yeah, and she asked him, honey, go shower. What's going on? He said, no, I'm pheromone maxing. Apparently, it's a new social media trend where guys believe skipping hygiene actually boosts their natural scent and makes them more attractive to the ladies. So he's not showering because he's trying to find, some love this summer. So he figures if he has his pheromones maxed out, he'll be good to go.
2: I'm so scared for this next generation. So scared for them.
3: Me too.
0: Serious question for everybody. I saw this on TikTok yesterday. If you got paid $100,000 for every day you didn't shower, how long would you go?
3: Oh.
1: I'd start pheromone maxing today for the rest of the year.
3: Honestly, I would too.
0: How long would you go?
3: A long time. A very long time.
0: 100 grand a day.
2: I could go a long time.
3: Yeah. I'm down bad right now. My credit card bills. Sure. A year? I need a house. I need to pay my credit card bills, I guess, until I get to that point.
1: We're going to have the smelliest studio in America.
0: But we'll be rich.
1: Three of us.
0: We'll be rich.
3: How do we make this real life thing? I'm changing my mind on the pheromone maxing.
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0: Oh, wow.
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0: That's one place I've never been.
2: Interesting. Well, it'll be my second time, but I'm going there to teach, so.
0: Oh, what are you teaching? How to drink beer?
2: No, I think they know.
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1: 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You know I love this collab right here. 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
1: It's one of my favorite artists I discovered on TikTok, Bella Kay. I love it, I love it, I love it. On the new hit list, yo, it's Angelina. I appreciate you hanging out, discovering new music with me. Hit that follow on all socials. I'm at Angelina on air. We're at new hit list. It's been so real. I'm going to leave you with Bruno Mars, Risk It All.

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1: I don't know how I feel about this. The pictures are even jarring. So Wendy's is changing its color scheme up. It's going all blue. Like the buildings are going to be blue. I'm looking at this picture. I just don't. 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You know how they say that? Either way, just bring back the sunroom, Wendy's.
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104.5 SNX, it's Buster. 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
1: Most popular baby boy names. It's Buster. Are you expecting? You got a baby on the way? If you do, if it's a boy, I'm running through the list here. As a matter of fact, top 10. All right. Number 10, Lucas. 9, William. Oh, that's a old school. Making a comeback. Call him Little Billy. Number 8, Mateo. I like that. Number 7, Elijah. Number 6, James. Number 5, Henry. That's old school. I feel like some of these are like people's like great grandpa's names, right? Number 4, Theodore. Number 3, Oliver. That was my first dog's name. Number 2, Noah. And number 1, Liam. All these names sound like One Directioners, right?

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What is the word of the year? Even though we're only halfway through the year, according to this survey, most Americans already have a word that sums up 2026. Man, we haven't even gone through summers yet, but whatever. We'll get to what that word is next.

0: 104.5 SNX. What is the word of the year? So even though we're only halfway through the year, enough Americans have been surveyed to sum up what 2026 means to them in one word. The word they chose, an astounding 35% of Americans all agreed that so far, 2026, the best way to describe it is stressful. Yep. With older adults leading the charge, too. Apparently, Gen X is very stressed out. They feel like life has become too expensive, and boomers are right behind them. Gen Z is also pretty stressed out. Oddly enough, millennials are in this one little sliver that didn't really agree with that, which I'm a millennial. I'm not that stressed out, so maybe I'm like, yeah, it's cool. We're good. 1 in 3 Americans say they are having an existential crisis for problems that feel out of their control. I guess that kind of makes sense with the social economic of everything that's happened in the world. They say that money is a huge driver of the stress. 87% of Americans say that life has become unaffordable. However, it's not all doom and gloom. 27% of those Americans describe 2026 as hopeful. And it also says that 79% of Americans are planning a reset this year, either mental or physical. Sounds like a lot of people on Ozempic.
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0: So McDonald's is doing away with the self-serve soda machines. So you go to McDonald's, you get your cup, then you go over and get your own soda. Not anymore. 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
2: Good morning. Tracking a few different crashes. In Grand Rapids, a crash on Knapp at the Beltline. Crash with injuries in Cannon Township, Pettus Avenue at Cannonsburg Road, and a disabled vehicle slowing you down on 96 eastbound at M21. A reminder, tonight is opening night for our Acrisure Amphitheater. Market Avenue will shut down between Cherry and Bartlett 2 hours before showtime. That includes the Market Avenue off-ramp from southbound 131, which will also close. That's a look at your traffic.
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4: Good morning. A crash in Grand Rapids on Knapp at the Beltline. We've also got a disabled vehicle on 96 eastbound at M21. Crash with injuries in Cannon Township. Pettus at Cannonsburg Road. And a reminder, tonight is opening night for our Acrisure Amphitheater. Market will shut down between Cherry and Bartlett 2 hours ahead of showtime. That includes the market off-ramp from southbound 131, which will also close. That's a look at your traffic.
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22: Back in the Day. What year did this stuff happen?
25: All right, for all the young ones out there, this was the year that OJ got off. He was found not guilty, and it was the trial of the century.
26: It's no disguise. It's no disguise. It makes no sense.
25: R.I.P.
26: It doesn't
25: Johnny
26: fit.
25: Cochran.
26: If it
25: and
26: doesn't
25: OJ.
26: Fit.
25: And, oh, and OJ's dead, too. I forgot about that.
27: Well, a lot of people I know, I always
28: dead.
27: Forget.
28: Okay. A lot of people are dead connected to that situation.
25: Oh, hey, is Cato still alive? That's all I care about. This was also the year that Friday. Wait, Zach gave you a little pun. Friday was the movie.
29: Every time I come in the kitchen, you in the kitchen. In the goddamn refrigerator.
25: Why do I think this is you imitating your dad?
28: God damn.
29: All the collard greens.
28: I haven't seen my dad in the kitchen since I was six.
29: I want to eat some of them chitlins. I love pig feet.
28: That's a joke.
25: I was trying to do imitations of your dad yesterday. Kev!
27: Oh my God, like, Kev. So
28: he got a few different voices, though, man.
25: And the big song for Friday. Montel Jordan. Where is Montel Jordan at?
28: He outside.
25: All right, what year was that? Let's go to Andrew. Andrew, what year was that?
30: It was 1995.
25: Yeah! Andrew! Andrew, do you remember that year, or did you Google the OJ trial stuff?
30: I didn't Google it. I remember it being the 30th year anniversary last year.
25: Okay, because I was going to say, I will never forget watching the slow speed chase at a mall. I was literally at a mall and all of a sudden walked by, and that was back when malls had like TV stores, like where they would sell, you know, like Best Buys and things.
28: Yeah.
25: And you'd walk by and everybody was in front of the stores that were selling TVs. I think it was, what was that one store called? Silo or Silo? I forget what the store was called.
28: That's before my time.
25: Yeah. There was a
28: media player. Sam Goody.
27: I loved Sam Goody.
25: We're going to set you up with tickets. Charlie Puth. You got tickets to see Charlie, and you're now qualified for the sound check meet and greet that's going to be going on, too.
30: Awesome.
25: Lydia, do we want to pick that grand prize winner now? Let me do this. I'm going to put you on hold. We're going to roll through and pick one out, Lydia, and then either tell me it's Andrew or okay. All right, Lydia's in the other room doing it right now. Did she just give me the thumbs up?
28: You got
25: it. Is that a thumbs up? The winner
28: of
25: the Charlie Puth meet and greet. Nicole from Macomb?
1: Yes?
25: Are you there? Hello? Hey, Nicole.
1: I'm here, yeah.
25: Hey, to add on to your tickets that you got, you're going to the sound check for Charlie Puth, and you're going to be there.
1: Oh, my God. That's so exciting. Great. Thanks. You too.
25: Bye. All right, let me do a giveaway of some more tickets. Chris Brown and Usher. Text to win. Text YEAH, YEAH, right now to 95500, and you could be going. 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
9: Isolated shower sprinkle this morning, otherwise increasing sunshine. A little bit on the breezy side this afternoon with a high temperature near 70. Chance of showers and thunderstorms well after midnight when the low temperature 54. I'm Storm Team 8 meteorologist Matt Kirkwood tracking West Michigan's weather.
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15: I don't know.
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17: Oh, you're a fancy kid. 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Definitely a kid. 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
16: Thank you so much.
17: Yeah. 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
18: Yeah. One after another.
17: Gray's Craze. I don't know if you guys know this, but the donut bar brought samples in. So
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1: Thank you, voice guy. 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

0: I would have never called The Hills by The Weeknd a throwback, but I guess it kind of is. It kind of is. Now this right here, Nelly, this is a throwback. It's 104.5 SNX Middays with Mike.
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11: 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It's brand new Gracie Abrams. It's called Hit the Walls. Middays with

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My name is Mike. I plan on doing absolutely nothing. Maybe some house stuff. Getting ready for the Acrisure show

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Enter it now.

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What up? It is Mike on Air. Mike on Instagram, Facebook, Twitter. Not Twitter. I don't even X, whatever it's called. TikTok. All those things you can follow. We can be besties, but I want to know who's your

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0: 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On Air Mike on Instagram. 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My name's Mike. 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

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It's Schmitty. Okay, so our Griffin's down one. It's cool. We're fine. Getting you tickets for tomorrow night's game 2 next.

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I'm going to say happy Acrisure Amphitheater Day. Just be patient, right? Watch the fingers, watch the horns. We all got to park somehow later on today. 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

how strong are we to still be sitting at our jobs and being adults when we know it's sunny and like 70 something outside right now? Unless you bailed out of work and then you're a wiser person than me. 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

104.5 SNX. It's Schmitty. So, of course, our AquaShore Amphitheater officially opens tonight with Lionel Richie headed to West Michigan. I got tickets for a few shows. I'm going to see Kid Cudi. I'm going to see MGK. But I'm also going to see Kesha. And if you don't think I have already started outfit planning, oh, win those tickets,

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SNX. Heads up, a big change if you're headed to our Acrisure Amphitheater. 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
1: Yo, it is a Friday. What's poppin'? My name is EJ. Hey, right quick, can we talk about, do you feel like you can date someone that still lives at home with their mama? I know a lot of people feel a way about this, but let's talk about it next. Straight up.

0: 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All right, tell me, you feel like you can date someone that still lives at home with their parents?
1: Absolutely not. It's kind of the same exact thing as the last caller said, but, like, unless they are financially stable and they're just taking care of their parents or something like that, I could not see myself being with someone who is still living with their parents.

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1: Hey, what up? 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And meanwhile, I'm over here eating a dinosaur chicken nuggets for dinner. Like, why am I

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1: Yo, appreciate you kicking it on a Friday afternoon. My name is EJ. We're talking about, do you feel like you can date someone that still lives at home with their parents? I don't see why there is an issue being as though times are hard right now. How do you feel? Hit me up. Damn, I

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1: All right, so if you want to be outside this weekend, or you just need to pay some bills, or you just want some cash, we got you. A shout out winning $1,000. Got that keyword at the top of next hour, y'all. They say the

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0: 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I'm in mourning because now I feel like I will never have a chance.

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1: Hey, it is EJ. It is me, EJ, on a gram. We're talking about, do you feel like you can date someone that still lives at home with their parents? Why are there so many people saying no? Let's talk about this in just a few. Hang on. Oh, no.

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1: Hey, my name is EJ. 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

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Yo, shout out to Nick Cannon. Did you see how he's coming out with the docuseries on Netflix that's basically going to show his life with 12 kids and 6 mothers? I don't know how he does it, man. I'm like overwhelmed just thinking about this for him. But shout out to Nick Cannon. Apparently, he's going to be premiering later this year. Got me.

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1: Yo, Friday afternoon, what's poppin'? My name is EJ. Apparently, there is another outbreak on a cruise ship. I gotta break this down for you in just a couple of songs because I am so, like, flabbergasted. We'll talk about it next.

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1: Yo, my name is EJ. Got my girl Gabby hanging out.
0: So this time around, there is another cruise ship and another outbreak.
1: This time, it's a norovirus outbreak on a cruise ship in southwestern France. According to French health officials, around 1,700 tourists and crew members have been confined on a ship. One passenger has passed away. The Ambition, part of the Ambassador Cruise Line, is currently docked. And health authorities are actively taking samples to deal with this problem.
2: Wow.
1: Don't let them off. Mm-mm.
2: Don't let them off. Norovirus is definitely a thing, too, on cruise ships. Like, I've seen multiple stories on that. So that's gross, honestly. That sucks.
1: Like, I had it when I was, like, traveling one time. Like,
2: oh, you got it. You barf a lot, right?
1: No, it wasn't. Oh. It was the other end.
2: Yikes. That sucks. I'm sorry that you had experience that.
1: It was not
2: that
1: good. It was bad. And I wasn't home, which made it even worse.
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1: Yo, anybody else cannot stand when somebody asks you a question that they can easily Google? 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

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It's the V Bros, Mikey V, alongside my big bro, Frankie V, and our bestie, Gianna. Will your relationship last the summer? 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

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It's the V Bros, Mikey V, Frankie V, and Gianna. A whole lot of drama about Spirit Airlines, but now drama with a former employee. You got to hear about this. We'll talk more next.

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1: So there's a lot of drama going on right now in regards to a Spirit Airlines former employee.
2: Her name is Amber. She was working for Spirit for years, and then obviously Spirit just kind of ghosted literally everyone, including their employees. So she was left unemployed with legit zero warning. So what did she do? She set herself up a GoFundMe because she still has rent. She still has bills to pay. And she decided to send the link to this GoFundMe to an influencer named James Charles. I don't know if you guys know who that is. He's a big makeup influencer, like huge, one of the most famous ones. He got started on like Ellen DeGeneres before the pandemic.
1: I know his face.
2: For bringing his own like ring light to his school pictures when he was in school. But now he's a full-time influencer, has his own makeup brand. He has a net worth of like 20-something million dollars. So Amber sent the GoFundMe link to James Charles and said, James, would you mind helping me out? You know, I worked for Spirit. Now I'm left jobless. Like, I don't even know if you're going to see this because you're so famous. Like, but here's the link if you are feeling kind enough to donate. James Charles himself, with his 40 million Instagram and TikTok followers, responded to Amber, who used to work at Logan Airport, saying this.
3: You know what else would help you? Getting another job. Yeah, try that. Because in the time that it took you to copy and paste the same message to myself, who you don't follow, by the way, you could have applied for 100 other jobs, but you didn't because you're a lazy piece of shit and you're entitled. Why would I ever help you? You're not a fan. You don't even follow me. You've never supported me. This is your first time DMing. And you think that I'm going to send you money because you lost your job? Oh my God. Welcome to the real world, sweetheart.
0: At first, I thought you were going to say he donated money because he's so rich. But now hearing that in his response, I agree with him. She never talked to this guy, didn't know him, didn't follow him, never supported him on his come up.
2: Okay, so I can understand what you're saying, and a lot of people can also understand your point and James's point, but the way he said it,
0: yeah, it was rude,
2: is absolutely insane, especially because James Charles, again, is an influencer. You know how he makes money? Off of us common folk.
0: But not from her. She's not following him. She's never bought a product that he's promoted.
2: Yeah.
0: I think a good saying here is, it's not what you say, it's how you say it.
2: How you say
0: that
2: it.
0: That was a terrible way to say it, James. But I agree with your point there.
2: Yeah.
4: Gotta support.
2: It's just very insane. But, so the long story short, this actually worked out in Amber's favor. Our girl Amber, who was a Boston Logan Airport employee for Spirit, she's now, because this video is blowing up for all the wrong reasons, James Charles is getting canceled, in case you were wondering. He is not posted on social media at all, but Amber has raised almost over $40,000 on her GoFundMe over this. And I checked the GoFundMe. James Charles did end up donating $5,000.
0: Okay, they gave him a little bit.
2: $5,000. But again, James Charles is getting canceled because literally this girl who's unemployed asked

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4: Woo!
2: Hello, summer.
3: Yeah. I don't even know how I did that. I just walked in, and I demanded a higher salary, and they hired me at that.
4: Jeez.
1: Did you fool them, or were you grossly underpaid prior?
5: Yeah, good point.
3: Honestly, I don't even know. Like, I feel like a little bit of imposter syndrome, but it's great.
4: Hey, don't question it.
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